0: when we did the album American Capitalist, right? That was kind of the running joke in that, right? Like, and it's even in the lyrics, it's even in the lyrics, but Ivan wrote that, American Capital is the song. And so I did that guitar purposely. That was my idea of making it into the Coca-Cola logo, because that was the whole theme of, I'm not selling out, I'm buying in. That was kind of the inside joke. And our stage was built like it's Times Square. So, all the environment looked like Times Square advertising. Now, a little known fact, actually, never told this to anyone. So, okay. So this idea that we did this American Capitalist and everything was about commercialism and advertising and, the whole American capitalist system. And when we did that stage, we were like, well, look, when you go to Times Square, right? It's all advertising and the whole world comes here and take videos and pictures and look at our reaction and our relationship with advertising. When you see it on a TV, you mute the commercial or change the channel. In the magazines, you just flip the page, but you travel to Times Square and take pictures of advertising. What people don't know, that I actually went and I thought like the advertising has to be real. So I went and I sold that advertising. Those were paid for advertising on stage. That was such a big tour that we did. And everybody was like, how the hell you guys afford this? Like, we had this crazy stage. And we were a small band. It was a third record.
1: Yeah.
0: Well, because I sold that advertising. That's how we did it.

0: No school like the old school. White Zombie on Hard Drive XL, as well as the new one from Five Finger Death Punch, Eye of the Storm. Thank you to Zoltan Bathory for joining me, a special guest tonight. Next week on the show, Cody Quizstad of Wage War will be joining me every night as featured artist. Some of my other special guests will include Theory of a Dead Man, Evanescence, Anthrax, and Godsmack. Of course, Five Finger Death Punch has their 20th anniversary tour this summer. I'll be hitting gigs in Syracuse, New York, Guilford, New Hampshire, Manassas, Virginia, which is the closer, and a lot of other places too. I got a bunk on the bus.
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1: Can't drink, can't draw, can't drown them away. 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Can't

0: There you have a fine example of a gentleman who really knows how to well use social media. Lee Jennings and the funeral portrait on Hard Drive XL. Lee has some of the best Instagram feed stuff I have ever seen, including a recent appearance he did at some dive bar that was doing karaoke. It looked like a country western bar. Anyway, he gets up there and he's 6'4". He's got green hair. He's hard to miss. And he begins singing his own songs. But it's a country bar, so nobody knows it. Nobody knows him. And it was just general hilarity. So, as well as the Hard Drive radio socials, be sure to find our friend Lee Jennings and the funeral portrait.
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0: The XL. Something's crawled under his skin and it's time to get it out. Gross, dude. It's Lou's rant of the day.
1: Hollywood is just coming off their busy Memorial Day weekend. There's lots of good stuff out there. So long as you do not have a loudmouthed idiot sitting near you. Seriously, no one cares what you think is going to happen. No one wants to hear you discussing the plot with your obnoxious girlfriend, and no one wants to put up with you on the phone while they're trying to watch. Also, I realize eating popcorn can be loud, but it's louder when you do it with your mouth open. Now quit the noise, or we will cut you down like someone looking to harm poor little Grogu.
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0: Yeah, it's fun to go backstage, sure. 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

0: Hard Drive XL music from Sleep Theory, Pantera, Foo Fighters, and Turnstile. Again, July 10 is the day. Turnstile's hometown heroes, the Baltimore Orioles, will be saluting the band with a special Turnstile section that if you sit in, you'll be getting a limited edition Turnstile jersey. I don't think I'm going to be able to be at the game, but as I mentioned before, I've been hitting up my old friend Todd Olszewski, the longtime Baltimore Orioles team photographer. I'm going to see if he can snag one of those things for me. This also makes us a great reminder that baseball, in particular, minor league baseball, which is apparently what my beloved New York Mets are playing this season, is a great value. Now, along with rock concerts, minor league baseball, if you do it right, can be super cheap. Yeah, going to a massive festival can cost you a lot of money, but sometimes minor league games and small bands and clubs, just a couple of bucks.
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0: Hard Drive XL music from Sleep Theory, Pantera, Foo Fighters, and Turnstile. Again, July 10 is the day. Turnstile's hometown heroes, the Baltimore Orioles, will be saluting the band with a special Turnstile section that if you sit in, you'll be getting a limited edition Turnstile jersey. I don't think I'm going to be able to be at the game, but as I mentioned before, I've been hitting up my old friend Todd Olszewski, the longtime Baltimore Orioles team photographer. I'm going to see if he can snag one of those things for me. This also makes us a great reminder that baseball, in particular, minor league baseball, which is apparently what my beloved New York Mets are playing this season, is a great value. Now, along with rock concerts, minor league baseball, if you do it right, can be super cheap. Yeah, going to a massive festival can cost you a lot of money, but sometimes minor league games and small bands and clubs, just a couple of bucks.
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0: Friday night weekend kickoff rock and roll Mother Humpin' Jambo freaking re-edition of the show continues now with the band I'm hosting at Rockfest, Buck Cherry. On Hard Drive XL, where the word of the night is gut. It's where the news likes giving you a kick each and every day.

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Of course, this group going to be my special guest next Wednesday on the program, Anthrax, the new one. It's for the kids on Hard Drive XL.

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1: Happy 50th birthday to the former drummer of Papa Roach, a gentleman who used to be a guest with us back in the day, the great Dave Bruckner. Also celebrating one of the coolest frontmen on the planet and a very underappreciated band here in the United States, Howlin' Pell Almquist of the Hives, 48 years old. Danny Elfman of Oingo Boingo, and of course, some of the best film soundtracks in history is 73. Joshua Woodward of A Day to Remember is 40. Noel Gallagher, Mr. Warmth from Oasis is 59. Melissa Etheridge, 65. And the great Annette Bening is 67. Also, early happy birthday tomorrow, Saturday, to our friend Tom Morello of Rage Against the Machine.
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1: The new Shinedown album, 8, is out. Brent Smith of the band joining me to celebrate in just a moment on Hard Drive XL. Where the honor group of the night is tour managers. They're kind of like the den mothers of rock and roll. The voice.

0: Brent Smith of Shinedown is back as my featured artist. The new album, 8, is out. Brent, it seems that the setup that your Eric Bass has in South Carolina is really sort of like the dream recording scenario for you guys.
1: I tell you what, man, the universe has always been really, really good to us in those situations. You know, Eric has produced, engineered, and mixed the last now 3 records. That guy, man, me and Zach and Barry on a daily basis count our blessings that we are in a band with Eric Bass, man, because that dude is just on a different level. It's not a normal thing to have a band member with that kind of a skill set, man. And it's just an extraordinary and entertaining, and it's just incredible to watch him work, man. He's a different breed.
0: Yeah, he is the one I've always considered Shinedown's secret weapon. When you walk into the studio, is he ever doing something and you're like, well, what are you doing? And do you ask him, you know, to sort of walk you through whatever it is? Because he's quite the gearhead.
1: I live for it. Like I live for those moments. I walk in and I hear him doing stuff, and sometimes I don't even say anything. Like, I'll sneak in and like sit in there. He doesn't even know I'm in there, you know? But yeah, all the time. He's constantly searching for things. It's interesting because his mind works in such a way that he loves to learn. And obviously when he's really, really good at something, he doesn't boast about it. Like, we can look at it and watch what he's doing and just be enamored and in awe. He's not looking at it like that. He's better at taking a compliment now than he used to be. But that's part of his superpower, is that if he doesn't understand something, he will go to great lengths to figure it out.

0: Alice in Chains on Hard Drive XL, preceded in the rock by Shinedown, Safe and Sound, which you can find on their newly released eighth album, oddly enough, entitled Eight. Thank you not only to Brent Smith for joining me every night this week as featured artist, thank you to all of the guys from Shinedown through the many years. As a matter of fact, if you hit the Hard Drive Radio socials, I've put a number of my recent interview segments with Brent Smith on the Hard Drive Radio socials. One of them covers his memories from the debut anniversary earlier this week of their album, their first, Leave a Whisper, which we were the very first airplay they got all around the country. We've been hanging with those guys for over 20 years. God bless my friends in Shinedown.
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2: 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Earlier, I was telling you about The Burrows, which you have got to see, as well as Bugonia. Now, this has been there for several months, but if you haven't seen, you have to. From 2025, Frankenstein. This is another telling of the classic tale from Mary Shelley, this one directed by Oscar-winning director Guillermo del Toro. The cast is amazing. Jacob El Lordi as the monster, Oscar Isaac as Dr. Frankenstein. You also get Christoph Waltz and a whole bunch of others. Amazing cinematography from 2025, currently on Netflix, Frankenstein.
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Earlier this week, I heard from both Head and Monkey from Korn, and those guys are still buzzing about their South American tour, which was nuts. 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

0: Slipknot putting the wraps on Hard Drive XL for this week. Looking ahead to next, I am going to be joined every night by Cody Quistad of Wage War as featured artist. Other special guests will include Theory of a Dead Man, Evanescence, Anthrax, Godsmack, and Five Finger Death Punch. Until then, I'm Lou Brutus, leaving you with the words of writer Dr. Hunter S. Thompson. It is over now. Lost and gone like the snows of yesteryear. Mahalo.
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0: 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Sending you on a stupid business trip to some mundane city in the middle of nowhere?
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1: 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And the jockey's name is Jose Ortiz. The second place horse, Renegade, the jockey was Jose's brother, Irad Ortiz. 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

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Woo! 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

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Is that a Tootsie Roll? 92.1 Bob Rocks.

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3: What is love? Yesterday, it wasn't on my Crazy Bob page, on a different page I posted, what is love? And I got some great responses, but the reason I posted it is because I think I was just scrolling, doom scrolling, like on Sunday, and I saw the Saturday Night Live skit where it kept going, "What is love? Baby, don't hurt me," that song. It was in my head for like 2-3 days straight. 2 days, yeah, Sunday and Monday. So yesterday I posted, what is love? Got a lot of great answers. But the best ones were the ones that said, baby, don't hurt me. I don't know why. You ever just get a song stuck in your head? And all it took was like a little short little video of the Saturday Night Live sketch. That's all it takes, and you will have a song stuck in your head forever. Good morning, I am Crazy Bob. This is the as-of-yet-unnamed morning show. I appreciate you being here because you are the best. And being that you're the best, we're going to have all kinds of things for you, like new rock with Hit It or Quit It, Rock Out with the Clock Out, Did You Know, The Morning Post, etc., etc., etc. The most important part of this little thingy is, of course, you. And I urge you to get in touch, 855-921-9200. And let me know what's on your mind. And it doesn't matter, good or bad. Maybe there's something that you're really, really upset over. Maybe there's something you thought that was really funny. Maybe you have questions. That's why I'm here, 855-921-9200. Let's get to it. System of a Down, Bob Rocks.

92.1 Bob Rocks. I am Crazy Bob. Good morning. It's 6:09. Coming up today, along with all those things I mentioned before, I've got a chance for you to see live rock and roll. I've got a chance for you to see Alter Bridge. Alter Bridge is coming to the Fillmore Silver Spring on their What Lies Within tour with Big Wreck and Tim Montana. That's going to be a great show. I kind of want to go because I'm a big Wreck fan, and I really do like Alter Bridge. Man, I might have to save some for myself. Also coming up, I've got a chance for you to see Mushroom Head with Fear Factory Friday, October 16th at the Capital City Music Hall in Harrisburg. Special guest, Nine Treasures. That's easy for me to say. So that's going to be coming up as well. So rock and roll, live rock and roll, and everything in between. And, of course, you, 855-921-9200. Here's Architects. 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
1: Are you really going to believe April McLean Delaney's lies about DeSantis and David Trone? David's compiled a 100% voting record on women's reproductive rights. And while Delaney was the only Maryland Democrat to vote to allow ICE to detain immigrants without due process, David's paid for lawyers to protect them. And oh yeah, Delaney's voted with Trump 22% of the time, while David voted twice to impeach him. Delaney can keep lying. David will keep running.
2: I'm David Trone, and I approve this message.
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7: .1 Bob Rocks weather, beautiful day today, sunshine with a high around 85, which would in fact be a no pants weather alert. Hold on a second. Hold on, wait a minute, let's do the thing.
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7: Lose the pants. Today, we're going to hit the edge of the no pants weather alert line. High of 85, baby. High of 85 and sunshine. Tonight down to 57. Tomorrow, mostly sunny with a high near 90. That's definitely no pants weather alert weather. So, do what you got to do to prepare for that. Right now, it's about 47 and 92.1 Bob Rocks.

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Let me know what's on your mind. What's good? What's not good? You can tell me that too. I don't mind. We'll turn it around. We'll turn a frown upside down. That's what we do here. Roll up, Bob. Checking in this morning at 2:48 a.m. Good morning, Crazy Bob and Bob Nation. Happy L.A. Bob checking in. Good morning, brother. Crazy Bob Nation. Have a great rest of your day. Backwards, Bob. Good morning, Crazy Bob and the Nation. Happy hope day. Sleepy Bob says, Baby Bob over the weekend has now insisted he's not a baby anymore. He's Big Kid. So we're going to have to change his name to Big Kid Bob. All right, just let us know when Big Kid Bob has something to say. How old is Baby Bob? I fancy myself a big kid, but that's a whole nother story. 855-921-9200. Let me know what's going on. Are your kids out of school yet? And by the way, are your kids into 90s rock all of a sudden? I mean, I know somebody mentioned it yesterday, or somebody agreed with me yesterday, because my kid all of a sudden is into kind of 90s rock. I don't know where that came from. But good for him. But if your kid is too, I mean, I suppose that's a good thing. It's better than, mumble rap. Everclear, 92.1 Bob Rocks.

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4: I've got the facts, Jack. And the facts are brought to you by the official gun shop of the as-of-yet-unnamed morning show here on 92.1 Bob Rocks. Our friends at SA Tactical and Outdoors in Shippensburg. 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They carry a large selection of Colts, obscure types of ammo, and if you don't see what you're looking for, they'll special order it. They've got all your NFA needs. Get armed at 43 West King Street. Tell them Crazy Bob sent you. Get armed, I said. It's like puberty all over again. I don't know what's going on. I really don't. Did you know that no one is quite sure the origin of the tennis scoring system, but it's been documented as far back as 15th century? Wow. Did you know that zebras, hold on a second. It says here, are zebras white with black stripes or black with white stripes? According to science, their skin and their default hair color is black. And the white stripes are created by the lack of production or of melanin in those striped areas. And white stripes are also created by Jack White and his former wife. See what I did there? Did you know that ancient Roman gladiators were mostly vegetarian? Their diet consisted of barley, beans, and dried fruit. Oof, the gas. That's right. Who? Are you entertained? Did you know that those tiny sugar ball sprinkles are called hundreds and thousands in Australia and the United Kingdom? And yes, those are the sprinkles that are in the main feature in the super viral dot cakes. All right, in the interest of full disclosure, I have no idea what they're talking about, sugar ball sprinkles or dot cakes. And finally, did you know that blue whales and fin whales can interbreed? Even though the genetic distance between them is the same as that between a human and a gorilla. See, that's what happens when you got tiny little eyes up on the thing and you're like, however big a blue whale is, as a giant fish or mammal. It's giant, but it's got these tiny little eyes so you can't see the whole body. Or, you know, they're taking hallucinogens in the water. Do with that information what you will. Be the life of the party. Make your friends with your newfound knowledge. Go play tennis. Pet the zebra. Or don't pet the zebra. Go see the zebra. If you want to be a gladiator, you got to be a vegetarian. Get some sprinkles. Put it in your dot cake. And go whale watching. Ice Nine Kills, Twisting the Knife. 92.

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3: 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If you get to the Bob Rocks Facebook page, facebook.com/BobRocksNation, you will see today's Morning Post. And it has to do with my post yesterday, not on... Well, it was a post on a different page. So today, the Morning Post is using songs only. What is love? Let me give you an example. Well, for instance, yesterday, my favorite one is the answer to "What is love?" Somebody put "Baby, Don't Hurt Me," like that song that was in my head for 2 days and wouldn't get out. What is love? Baby, don't hurt me. Somebody else put "What is love got to do with it?" I love that one. I'm thinking another one using song lyrics about love. With love in them, you know what I mean? I'm trying to think because there's so many love songs. So using songs only, song titles too. What is love? Like for instance, love is something I stop in the name of. You get it? You get where I'm going? I think you get what I'm putting down. All right. What is love? Get to the Bob Rocks Facebook page, facebook.com/BobRocksNation. 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

0: 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I am Crazy Bob. 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Using songs only, what is love? Let's see what we got. I'm pretty excited about this. Let's see. Okay, it's not letting me. Why is it not letting me? All right. We'll see what's going on here. Steven just put the gif of the three dudes from the Saturday Night Live skit. Bobbing their heads. I'll give half a golf clap because you didn't say. There you go. Angel says, love hurts.
1: Love hurts. Love scars.
0: I can't remember the word. Thank you, Angel. That's a good one. We should play that song. For all these aged people out here. It's like, oh, I remember that song back in 1970 when I had long hair. Aaron says, forever and ever, amen. I like that one. I'm gonna love you forever. Justin says, oh, I love this one. Buttface McBob says, Buttface McBob says, love is something I'll do anything for, but not that. Yes. Thank you for that, Justin. That's a good one. Aaron says, what a man, salt and pepper. Bob says, walk with me in hell. All right, very good. The Lamb of God. And Al, of course, gets the obvious. What is love? Baby, don't hurt me. Don't hurt me no more. Yes! That's funny. I love that. Thank you. Thank you. All right, using songs only, song lyrics, song titles, you know the drill. What is love? I'll be checking the text line in just a second. Right now, it's The Warning, Kerosene, 92.1 Bob Rocks.

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Van Halen on 92.1. Bob rocks. I'm Crazy Bob. Today's Morning Post. Using songs. What is love? Heading over to the text lines, 855-921-9200. You know what? You could use the BAP line, too. I forgot to mention the BAP line. The Bob Rocks app is free. So go get it. And if you'd like to be a sponsor of the Bob Rocks app, let me know. It could be the Bob Rocks app brought to you by... You know what I mean? Your business. Dr. Marley Bob says, love bites. Very good. She put Def Leppard, but you could have put Judas Priest and or Hailstorm on there. It's the love bites trifecta. Bubba Bob says SNL. Sorry. He did. There was a message before that. Wookin' Panub. Yes. So what you're saying is love is something you look for in all the wrong places. Is what you're saying. Wookin' Panub. Wookin' Panub. Sometimes I wonder, Bob says, love bites. Again, you've got many bands to choose from. Heavy Metal Bob says, love kills. Yes. Yes, it does. It also scars. A prize pick, Bob, here. A wonderful one. Love stinks. Yes. And prize pick, Bob, this is for you. I can't remember when I did this. Did I do this for Valentine's Day? I can't remember why I did this. And for the life of me, it's like, why did I do this? I can't think of why. But here it is, and all my embarrassment. It's my cover of Love Stinks. 92.1 Bob Rocks.

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3: 92.1 Bob Rocks presents a no pants weather alert. Because when temps go up, Crazy Bob's pants go down.
4: Today looks like we're going to see sunshine and a high around 85, which of course makes it a no pants weather alert. Tonight down to 57. Tomorrow, mostly sunny with a high near 89. Definitely no pants weather. Right now, it's about 53 at 92.1 Bob Rocks. Going to be checking the answers to today's Morning Post. And also a chance for you to win some live rock and roll coming up just ahead on 92.1 Bob Rocks.

0: 92.1 Bob Rocks. That's another one, too. Today's Morning Post. What is love? Using songs. It could be... song titles, song lyrics, etc., etc., etc. Let's see. Let's go back here to the Bob Rocks Facebook page. Bob Rocks, I'm sorry, facebook.com/BobRocksNation. It's not letting me sort these, and I don't know why, so I got to go here. Let's see. Chris says, faithfully. Or Never Tear Us Apart. Oh,
1: Never Tear Us Apart.
0: I love that song, by the way. He also says love hurts and stinks. Let's see. Michelle says, love is what I feel when I hear your voice every morning, crazy.
2: Oh, hey.
0: Flattery will get you everything, my sweet, sweet Michelle. My Belle, these are words that go together well. Ed says, love is a battlefield. Why nobody has made a metal version of that, I don't know, because that's a good song right there. That's a heavy song. Crystal says, when there's silver in your hair, won't have to ask if I still care, because as time turns the page, my love won't age at all, I swear. Oh. That sounds like a country song. And Al says, Baby, Don't Hurt Me. Oh. I will accept. All right, heading over to the text lines. Pie Bob says, love is something he ain't talking about. Oh, very good. 90s Bob is, love is something that I give a bad name. Oh, very good.
3: You give love a bad name.
0: Cody Bob says he wants to give a hit to my cover of Love Stinks. Quilting Bob says love is like a butterfly, according to Dolly Parton. Let's see. Disturb Bob sent me a picture of... Did I just get Rickrolled? Let's see. Psycho Billy Bob, I'm not sure I can say that on the air. Or is it lust? I don't know what Cannibal Corpse is talking about. Blackstone Bob, according to Foreigner, is something he wants to know what it is. Oh. He wants to know what love is. All right, Famous Amos Bob. That makes absolutely zero sense. I don't know what that is. What are you talking about? What are you talking about? Cody Bob, this is for you. The last song we just heard, of course, is Minnie Riperton's Beloved. And Loving You. Half a Bubble Off Bob says, according to the Two Live Crew, it's something he does long time. Very good. So, Cody Bob, if you like that one, maybe you'll like this one.

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4: 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Delaney can keep lying. 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
0: WBHB, Mercersburg, Chambersburg, Hagerstown. It's time for Hit It or Quit It. 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

Hold on, Dave Grohl. I got business to do here. that just fired off before I could do anything. All right, it's time for Hit It or Quit It. 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Don't go down all the way or up all the way. Yeah. Get it fixed. Go see Dorser Pro. All right, we got some new rock here. I want you to give it a good listen. And then let it sit for a minute. And let me know whether you liked it or not. Very simple. All right, let's do this. New rock on 92.1 Bob Rocks.

All right, there it is. Brand new music. And now it's your turn to let me know what you think. Let it sit. Let it percolate. All right. 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You can also send me a BAP. The Bob Rocks apps. The Bob Rocks app is free. So wherever you get your apps from, go there. I'm talking about your phone apps, not like cheesy sticks. Here's 3 Days Grace, Bob Rocks.

0: 92.1 Bob Rocks. All right, let's see what you have to say about the new rock. Actually got a BAP here. Let's see what the BAP says. Violent Nature Bob says, morning crazy. Sadly, I got to give that a quit. Have a great day. It's not sad. Nothing sad about it, unless the song was sad. If you feel the song was sad. All right. And then that I'll understand. All right. Let's head over to the text messaging interface and see what we have over. Yeah. Starting things off with Juice Bob. It's Juice Bob. Juice Bob says, hit it. Uh-oh, Juice Bob feeling reflective and vulnerable. Like any man should. Rhonda Bob says, liked it. Have a great day. Crazy Bob, hit it. Here we go. Backwards Bob says, hit that, Crazy Bob. Blackstone Bob says, quit that. Glad it's finally over. Smash Burgers. Show Dick some respect, Bob says, quit it, crazy. Oh, I wish that I had Jesse's girl, Bob says, good morning, crazy. It's a hit for me. Have a great day. You have a great day, too, Jesse's girl, Bob. First time quitter, Bob says, quit, please. That is not a first time. Just want to throw that out there. Disc golf, Bob says, let me get out my Bic. Yeah, I like it. Oh, got to be careful the way I said that. Yeah. Pulling out his lighter is what he's trying to say. Or the kids these days with their little cell phones. Sometimes I wonder, Bob says, quit it. Dr. Marley Bob to surgery says, oof, that was mad annoying. Quit it. Interesting. Bobbert Bob says, yuck, quit that. Bicycle Bob says, please God, no. Quit that whining BS. Interesting. Cody Bob, who fixes cars in Martinsburg, or dented cars anyway. Good morning. Who is a big fan of Crazy Bob's original work, or cover work, as it were. So we must question him at all times. He says, okay, hit that too. Happy coffee day. All right. Trevor Bob says, well, I'll be damned, top of the morning, laddie. Me no likey. Have a great whip for Fat Ass Wednesday. Roll off Bob says, Team Juice Bob.
1: It's Juice Bob. The juice is loose.
0: That was a hit this morning. Holy smokes, is it close. Very, very close. Check these once more. DJ Bob and the Wayne's verse has quit it. All right, you have said by a very, very close margin, quit it. To the music from the band Vendetta Bloom, which I like. I like the name of that band. The name of the song, Imperfect Perception. And I'll be honest with you, I'm with Juice Bob. I liked it. Not everything has to be hard and heavy to be a good song. Sometimes you've got to be introspective, if you know what I'm talking about. And besides, it's not like ballads aren't allowed in rock music. Just imagine, that tells me like Nutshell from Alice in Chains, which is just an absolutely phenomenal song. If that came out today, people would be like, that song sucks. Because it didn't have crunchy guitars. Or a lot of those songs by Staind. Anyway, you said you didn't like it. It was very close. Imperfect Perception by Vendetta Bloom. Hit it or quit it. Heard weekdays. We'll do it again tomorrow. Now, if you missed it, maybe you need to give it a second chance to listen to it. Maybe you'll feel a little different this afternoon. Or if, in fact, you're feeling you have an imperfect perception of yourself, or you have Vendetta's blooming, check it out this afternoon with Just Bob. Music from the Beasties, 92.1 Bob Rocks.
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92.1 Bob Rocks. Good morning. I'm Crazy Bob. It's 8:23, and I promised you earlier a chance to see live rock and roll, and I've got some tickets for you. Alter Bridge with Big Wreck and Tim Montana Saturday, November 7th at the Fillmore Silver Spring. That's going to be just an absolutely phenomenal show, and I kind of want to go now. I've been saying that because I'm a big fan of Big Wreck. And Tim Montana, I'd love to see. Never seen Tim Montana and Alter Bridge, who are amazing. 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And like I said, over the next couple of weeks, lot of shows, man. Lot of shows we're giving away. So if you're interested in seeing live rock and roll and not having to pay for a ticket, we got your hookup right here. 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Here's Weezer, Bob Rocks.

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1: 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You're going to see Alter Bridge, Big Wreck, and Tim Montana.
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92.1 Bob Rocks, music from Metallica featuring Marianne Faithfull at the end, and that creepy voice that if I heard it in the middle of the night, I'd be creeped out and scared. Hey, I promised you earlier a chance to see Mushroom Head, and now is your chance. 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
4: 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And oh yeah, Delaney's voted with Trump 22% of the time, while David voted twice to impeach him. Delaney can keep lying. David will keep running.
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8: 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Tell him Crazy Bob said, what's up? Here's music from Audio Slave to kick off Rock Out with the Clock Out like a stone. Like a stone. 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

Music from Godsmack on 92.1 Bob Rocks. I'm Crazy Bob. Nasty Bob going to be out and about tomorrow evening. He's going to be at beautiful Meredith Park with the Flying Boxcars from 5:30 to 7:30 for Thirsty Thursday. Cheer on the Boxcars as they take on the Lexington Legends. 16-ounce drafts, only $4. 16-ounce craft drafts, only $6. And grab yourself some Bob Rock swag while you're out there because Nasty Bob's going to be there. Here's music from Ozzy, 92.1 Bob Rocks. 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

Volbeat on 92.1 Bob Rocks. I'm Crazy Bob. Sadly, it's time for me to get on out of cha. That being said, it's okay. It's okay. Do not fear. Do not cry. Because Nasty Bob will be coming in here to bring you even more rock. It's kind of a cool thing about a radio station. It just keeps going. She's also got the shuffle. So if there's something you want to hear and it totally rocks, let her know. Once again, I'm thinking about making a request. She's got a chance for you to see Dragon Force. And once again, I believe she said she's going to do some interpretive dance to Dragon Force. She's going to play some Dragon Force music, and she's going to video herself dancing to it, and she's going to post that on the Bob Rocks Facebook page. So be listening for that as well and watching for that. And she's got a whole nother hour of Rock Out with the Clock Out thanks to Hafer's Guns. So we will keep things going here. I will get out of her way before I am forcibly removed. And I will leave you with new music from Tim Montana. We'll do it all over again tomorrow. And I can't wait. I had fun today, so thank you for that. Tim Montana, Break Me Down, 92.1 Bob Rocks.

0: 1 hour commercial free is just not enough. 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

Breaking Benjamin on 92.1 Bob Rocks, their latest. I am Nasty Bob, and it just takes me back to the Sonic Music Festival because he was on stage, Ben, along with Lacey Sturm of Flyleaf, and they performed the hit song Dear Agony, and it was incredible. I mean, Ben just has this incredible voice that takes you all over the place, and to see them two together live on stage to do that duet was incredible. It just took me back. You know how those songs sometimes your voices you hear just takes you back to a certain point in time? That was just happening right now for me. But we're gonna get moving on. I've got the shuffle at noon. Maybe there's a song that takes you back that you would like to hear. 855-921-9200. I've got tickets for Dragon Force. I'll give you details on that a little bit later. But let's get back to rocking out with our clocks out, powered by Hafer's Guns. Got some Blind Melon on the way, and here's Aerosmith on 92.1 Bob Rocks.

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Jelly Roll on 92.1 Bob Rocks. I am Nest Bob. And another band that rocked the stages at Sonic Music Festival was Dragon Force. 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

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I am Nasty Bob, and let's see. Crazy Bob, tomorrow morning, don't forget, he's got tickets for you to see Alter Bridge. 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

0: Bad Omens to finish out Rock Out with your clock out on 92.1 Bob Rocks. 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

Giovanni and the Hired Guns on 92.1 Bob Rocks. I am Nessie Bob, and you know it's time to get those shuffle requests to me. 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
6: 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Delaney can keep lying. 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

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I am Nasty Bob, and I've got tickets for you to go see Dragon Force. 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

The latest with Social Distortion on 92.1 Bob Rocks. I am Ness Bob. Congratulations to Reaper Bob. Reaper Bob's going to be checking out Dragon Force at the Fillmore Silver Spring. I've got more of those tickets, and maybe I'll give another pair away this afternoon. You'll have to wait and find out. Keep these great shuffle requests. You're feeling like you need a little crunch today. I'm getting a lot of heavy stuff, which, hey, you know, it's a wacky Wednesday, so let's get wacky with it. Let me know, 855-921-9200. Here's Three Doors Down on 92.1 Pep Rex.

0: We're not saying Nasty Bob is clumsy, but the studio chair now has a seatbelt. And the soundboard has an airbag.
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I am Ness Bob. We're getting ready to kick off today's shuffle. 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

Nirvana on 92.1 Bob Rocks. I am Ness Bob. We're in our shuffle full of your requests. I've got some Pantera on the way, thanks to Phil on the text line. The latest with Five Finger Death Punch. And Bobasaurus just asked me to play something crunchy and angry. So I've put something in. Bob Nation has put in a lot of great ones. And we're going to get to Joel's a little bit later. I think you might be surprised by his request. So here's Smile Empty Soul on 92.1 Bob Rocks.

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On the way home from your first concert is on 92.1 Bob Rocks.

Yum. Pantera for lunch on 92.1 Bob Rocks. Thanks to request of Phil. We are in the shuffle. This is all about you and what you want to hear. This next one came from one of my bappers. Here's Black Label Society on 92.1 Bob Rocks.

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5: 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Delaney can keep lying. David will keep running.
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8: 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It's Arch Enemy with Thrown Into Exile, Crypta, Septic Flesh, and The Black Dahlia Murders. 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
0: What you want? Let's be real. That ain't happening in your home life. We're in the middle of the shuffle on 92.1 Bob Rocks.
9: That's right. We are in the middle of the shuffle full of your requests. I got some Rob Zombie on the way, and this next one had me digging deep. So deep that I had to get into Just Bob's library, which he doesn't always allow me access to. So, Joel, you're lucky on this one. Here's your request for Ministry on 92.1 Bob Rocks.

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2: 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Could you play Metallica Inner Sandman for me?
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See there on 92.1 Bob Rocks. I am Ness Bob. We're getting through today's shuffle full of your requests. The most requested band's going to end today's shuffle, so you're going to have to wait and find out who that could be. And I got a message just now from Tall as a Mofo Bob if I could play something from Flyleaf. And since I was speaking about Breaking Benjamin and Lacey Sturm on stage together for Dear Agony, I thought I'd go ahead and play that for you. You can check out my live coverage of it on my Nasty Bob Facebook page. 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

And now, the only person in the Mid-Atlantic to need a team of construction flaggers to get her safely into the station driveway without getting crushed by an 18-wheeler. 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
1: Limp Bizkit on 92.1 Bob Rocks. I am Ness Bob. Yes, that was the most requested band. I had several songs to pick from, and I went with that one. I thought it was a great way to end today's shuffle. Thanks for sending me these great requests. You had me digging deep. You had me feeling the feels. Oh, it was great, and I cannot wait till we do it tomorrow. It's going to be theme Thursday. What are we going to do for that theme? We can think about that and chat about that in the next hour and get back to the rock with some Puddle of Mud on 92.1 Bob Rocks.
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Going camping in the Smokies? 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

Bad Omens on 92.1 Bob Rocks. I am Nasty Bob. Getting a lot of great ideas on the text line. A theme for tomorrow's Theme Thursday Shuffle. Pirate Bob says, how about non-American bands? I think we've done something like Across the Pond bands. I like that one. There are a lot of good ones out there. Bob Spelled Backwards says, how about your favorite song from the year you graduated? Since graduation is happening a lot this week for our listening area. That's a great one, too. I also thought maybe, I know you enjoy this one, and we've done it before, but I'm going to be out for Thirsty Thursday at Meredith Park for the Flying Boxcars game against Lexington Legends. So we could do drinking songs or party songs or sports theme songs. I'll be hanging out there at Meredith Park from 5:30 to 7:30, so you can stop out. They've got great deals on drinks. And, of course, we need to cheer on the Flying Boxcars. So keep these great ideas. We'll come up with an idea. If we don't do it this afternoon, we will finish it up during Rock Out With Your Clock Out tomorrow morning when I get in here. Here's Def Leppard on 92.1 Pub Rocks.

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Day Seeker on 92.1 Bob Rocks. I'm Ness Bob, and Just Bob will be in here in about 30 minutes. And in the following hour, he usually gives away some tickets, and he has a chance for you to go see Arch Enemy. They've got an incredible lineup. Thrown Into Exile, Crypto, Septic Flesh, and The Black Dahlia Murder are all playing Sunday, October 25th at the Fillmore Silver Spring. Doors are going to be at 5. The show's going to be at 6. It's going to be just metal and rock all night long there at the Fillmore Silver Spring. You can get more info at fillmoresilverspring.com and be listening with Just Bob this afternoon for your chance for the Wrath Across America Tour featuring Arch Enemy with 92.1 Bob Rocks.

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New Rock with a Perfect Circle on 92.1 Bob Rocks. I am Nessa Bob, and it's time for me to head out and let Just Bob take over his mothership. That's what I said, mothership. Oh, wow. What an afternoon you're going to have in store. He's going to ask you a question he would like you to answer, and the funniest or smart aleck we'll definitely get a great response from Just Bob. I do enjoy his responses to your responses and then back again. So make sure you answer his question. He's got some odd news for you. He has sloppy seconds in the 4 o'clock hour. That is the second chance at Hit It or Quit It that Crazy Pop played this morning. Did not like it. It was officially a quit, but it was very close. So it might end up being a hit this afternoon. We're going to wait and find out. He's got the rage in the 5 o'clock hour. Plus, he's got a pair of those tickets for you to go see the Wrath Across America tour with Arch Enemy at the Fillmore Silver Spring on Sunday, October 25th. Have a great afternoon, because I think my mouth is done talking. And I will talk with you tomorrow. We will decide on our theme Thursday. A lot of great ideas. Songs from the year you graduated from in celebration of all the graduations this year. Or happening this week, I should say. Oh, boy, man, am I done. And we'll just discuss it tomorrow. I'm going to give my mouth a break. Here's Nickelback, because you are a rock star to me on 92.1 Bob Rocks. I'm through with

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3: 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Delaney can keep lying. David will keep running.
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1: Good day, Mr. and Mrs. America, from border to border and coast to coast and all the ships at sea. My name is Just Bob. What's up? Hey there, howdy, hola, hi, ni hao, ciao, konnichiwa, que paso, what's going down, what it is. Welcome to the mothership. This is the big show. 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

POD 92 on Bob Rocks. Good afternoon, Just Bob here. And coming up in about an hour, I've got your chance to win a pair of tickets to see the Wrath Across America tour with Arch Enemy, Thrown Into Exile, Crypto, Septic Flesh, and the Black Dahlia Murder. That show Sunday, October 25th at the Fillmore Silver Spring. Keep listening because your chance to win is on the way. Right now, Evanescence, 92.1 Bob Rocks.

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1: Listerine mouthwash will now include intensities. The intensities will range from mild to British. Marriage decreases your risk of dying from cancer. Probably because you're already dead inside. The Japanese have invented an AI system that may help prevent suicides. It tracks people leaving Morrissey concerts. The new Spider-Man streaming series is earning Nick Cage some of the best reviews of his career. Yeah, they're only sort of bad. And finally, Sting says toxic masculinity is caused by men not using their hands enough. Except for Harvey Weinstein. He used them too much.
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0: 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Very mindfuler, or whatever the kids are saying. 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
2: All right. 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

Marcy Playground 92 on Bob Rocks. I am Just Bob. Congrats to Chester Bob. She was the first one in with a text for today's Pick Me and has scored a pair of tickets to see the Wrath Across America tour with Arch Enemy. Sunday, October 25th at the Fillmore Silver Spring. Your next chance to win is coming up with me tomorrow afternoon. Right now, Zeppelin 92 on Bob Rocks.

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2: 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And oh yeah, Delaney's voted with Trump 22% of the time, while David voted twice to impeach him. Delaney can keep lying. David will keep running.
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0: 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What? On 92.1 Bob Rocks.
8: All righty. Results rolling in for Sloppy Seconds. Let's see what you had to say about today's selection. Ron Bob weighs in. Hey there, JB. I'll be waiting for everybody to give this song a quit and never played it again. I hope that you have a fantastic, spectacular, absolute killer of a day, sir. I appreciate that. Hard not to on a day like this. Don't wait. Quit it, says a Bob. You're not alluding to the infamous Kabong, I certainly hope. Because I really don't want to have to explain that again. do not like this, says a Bob. 420 Bob, succinct. Hit it. Hit it, JB. I like ye, says Bariqua Bob. Shell Bark Bob Wazen, I'll be here waiting for the next crunchy song. I guess hit it. They can't all be crunchy. No, they can't. Well, they could all be crunchy, but it would really get boring. If they, I know some of you is out there that every song should be a, and then they can't all be like that, you know? That's what I tell the dogmatic metalheads. They can't all be like that. Some Just Bob weighs in. Good afternoon, Just Bob on Hump Day. Give it a hit. Almost fell asleep listening to that one. Hard quit, says Metallo Bob. And Psycho Billy Bob agrees. Quit that, JB. Now, your Sabi Seconds artist, Vendetta Bloom, the song entitled Imperfect Perception, was a quit this morning on Hi-Qui. Though Crazy Bob notes that it was very close. Well, it is not so close here, my friends. We did get a couple of hits in there, but not nearly enough to stem the tide. Quits are going to carry the day on this one. And, well, I'll tell you my own perception, which is the song went in one ear and out the other. I can't even tell you anything about it at this point. Horrible is that. But it's not up to me. It's up to you. So your verdict, Imperfect Perception by Vendetta Bloom, is a quit. Thanks to everyone who weighed in. I do appreciate it. Motley Crue, 92.1 Bob Rocks.

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1: The question of the day on 92.1 Bob Rocks. Hey, JB, what are we just asking? Just asking. Just asking.
2: What's your favorite non-musical element in a song? 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Like the cannons in For Those About to Rock. You know? 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Could be like, you know, somebody shouting or whatever. But it's just not produced by a musical instrument. So what's your favorite non-musical element in a song? That's our question of the day. And we will delve into your responses during the rage.
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3: Are you really going to believe April McLean Delaney's lies about DeSantis and David Trone? 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And while Delaney was the only Maryland Democrat to vote to allow ICE to detain immigrants without due process, David's paid for lawyers to protect them. And oh yeah, Delaney's voted with Trump 22% of the time, while David voted twice to impeach him. Delaney can keep lying. David will keep running.
4: I'm David Trone, and I approve this message.
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not moving on 81 again? Keep calm. We'll keep the rock coming. We're in the middle of the rage on 92.1 Bob

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1: Got the world in my hands, never felt so alone. Yeah.

0: Collective Soul on the Rage, 92 on Bob Rocks, just Bob here. Question of the day, what's your favorite non-musical element in a song? Sarcastic Bob weighs in, the chainsaw in Jackal's The Lumberjack. Blue Band Bob, I like the sirens at the start of War Pigs. Oh yeah, I should have included that in my example, that's a good one. I'd love to hear from you, what's your favorite non-musical element in a song? That is today's question of the day. And here's a song with a very prominent non-musical, I guess it was non-musical. Wah! You know, and it's not like at a pitch, is it? I don't know. Anyway, Disturbed. 92 on Bob Rocks.
1: You feel that?
0: Yes, I can, David.

Smashing Pumpkins on the Rage 92.1 Bob Rocks. I am Just Bob. What's your favorite non-musical element in a song? This is today's question of the day. Churchill speech, says Bubba Bob. That is Ace of High, Iron Maiden. Took me a second there. Bob Swell backwards weighs in the church bells and for whom the bell tolls. Okay. All right. Love to hear from you. What's your favorite non-musical element in a song? We'll have more of your responses to today's question coming up right now. The Rage continues with Aerosmith 92.1 Bob Rocks.

Foo Fighters, 92 on Bob Rocks. This is The Rage. I'm Just Bob. So, question of the day. What's your favorite non-musical element in a song? Crazy Bob weighs in. That weird semi-crunchy noise at the beginning of Balls to the Wall. Okay, I think I'm going to have to re-listen to that song because I'm drawing a blank here. Cody Bob weighs in. Me, I'm with you. Cannons in any piece of music, Brosif. Right? Cannons, they're so percussive. Pirate Bob, the cowbell, of course. We need more cowbell. Ah, come on, bro. Cowbell is a musical instrument. Although I do agree. The comb and freak on a leash says Disturbed Bob. The guy I work with couldn't believe I picked up that. It's close to the end of the song. Again, I'm going to have to give that a re-listen. You guys are pretty sharp. A lot more observant than I am. Rage rolls on now with Nonpoint. 92 on Bob Rocks.

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3: 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And oh yeah, Delaney's voted with Trump 22% of the time, while David voted twice to impeach him. Delaney can keep lying. David will keep running.
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1: A 41-year-old Pennsylvania man named James Harkness Duchelis was arrested after he broke into an office building. He wasn't alone. He brought his girlfriend's 11-year-old daughter with him. When the cops showed up, James was in an equipment room where he had instructed the girl to hold a flashlight for him while he cut out some copper wiring. He was stealing it to resell. James was charged with burglary and corruption of minors, among other things. The girl wasn't charged, although they're probably working with her family to find an appropriate guardian for her to be with.
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1: What is the scariest movie you've ever seen? Mike said 70s porn. 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
9: 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It's Alter Bridge along with Big Wreck and Tim Montana, Saturday, November 7th at the Fillmore Silver Spring. 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

Sad to say, it's time to go. I'm just Bob. My time's expired, and I'm obligated to relinquish control of the mothership to Lou Brutus. Hard Drive XL kicks off at 7. Have a fantastic hump night, and I'll be back with you right here tomorrow, 2 p.m. I'll leave you with New Rock Now, Black Veil Brides, Vindicate, 92 on Bub Rock. 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

your plumbers aren't blasting Bob Rocks, grab a mop. Something's about to back up. Is that a Tootsie Roll? 92.1 Bob Rocks.

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0: From their self-titled album, which dropped on this day in 1997, Days of the New on Hard Drive XL. Welcome to the show. I'm your host, the Sonic Warrior, Lou Brutus. Jam-packed tonight, including my guest, Cody Quistad of Wage War and Frank Bello of Anthrax. It is the perfect time of year for road tripping, so that will be the subject for many of our features, including It Came From the Web and Screen Time. Meanwhile, I have a rant on fools and very loud music to help drown out the fools, which is about all you can do about those people. Oh, and we are going to celebrate the birthday of Kerry King of Slayer.
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